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1: 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Everybody take a shot. Red light, green light. Give me everything you got. Red light.
2: 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Flow rider and lunch money. Three Miami boys, you know what time it is.
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